0: This is Space 101.1 KMGP LP FM Magnuson Park. It's the birthday blast off. My name is Eric. I usually host a show called Wedgwood Rocks, but this is a special day. And today, my co-host is Gabrielle, who's the president of the Space Board. How are you, Gabrielle?
1: I'm great, Eric. Thanks for having me here today.
0: Super excited for a fun hour of birthday blast off music. And we're going to talk about the station a bunch. And overall, we got kind of an 80s throwback theme. Plus, we're going to play our songs from the Space Jam Countdown. But let's get it started with, this is the very first song, Gabrielle, that was ever played on MTV. This is The Buggles on Space 101.1.

0: Space 101.1, The Buggles with Video Killed the Radio Star, but not really. We had the last laugh on The Buggles, Gabrielle. The radio is still going strong, and video, not so much. Do they even play videos on MTV anymore?
1: I don't think so, Eric. And I would definitely say our radio here at Space 101 FM is definitely going strong.
0: Yeah, so this is our birthday blast off. We're trying to bring in some money this hour from our wonderful listeners. What is our goal for the hour?
1: Our goal for the hour is $300.
0: Okay, that's very doable. That could be three donors each giving at the $101 level, or it could be one very generous donor giving all $300. But either way, we want you, the listener, to feel involved in this radio station. This station, I think, just proves how weird and wonderful Seattle is. It's human curated music. And you know, as we were talking the other day, Gabrielle, we're not the easiest station to get on your radio sometimes.
1: Absolutely not. Even if you're in the car right outside the station, it's hard to hear us here in Magnuson Park.
0: But what's wonderful about you, dear listener, is that you keep tuning in anyway. And, you know, your loyalty is what keeps us on the air. And so you're part of this. 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And you make it all possible, dear listener. So Gabrielle has our first pick of the hour, something MTV era. What did you select, Gabrielle?
1: The first song that I selected was Our Lips Are Sealed by the Go-Go's from 1981.
0: All right, let's hear it. 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

0: Space 101.1, the Psychedelic Furs from the classic John Hughes movie. You remember that one, Gabrielle, with Molly Ringwald.
1: I certainly do, Eric.
0: And Pretty in Pink was the name of that song. In front of that, we heard from the Go-Go's. 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It is our birthday blast off. We don't do these fundraising things very often, but it is important to help power our station for another year, and we'd love if you could contribute. 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And Gabrielle, tell us a little bit about radio in your world.
1: So I've always loved radio, Eric, since I was a kid, and I used to go camping with my parents on an island off the coast of Maine where there really wasn't that much to do. And in the middle of the night, my parents used to listen to their old marine radio, which was covered in leather, and we could hear music and voices coming in from faraway places like Detroit and Chicago. And I always loved that idea of radio. And as I got a little older, one of the things I got when I turned about 14 was a Sears clock radio. And I love that. I wasn't able to make mixtapes. I know you were talking about that the other night. But I love listening to music in the evening. And I discovered Hitchhiker's Guide to the Galaxy, which was serialized and broadcast over the radio.
0: Oh, that's very cool.
1: So for me, that was a really cool memory of being a teenager and listening to the radio.
0: Yeah, there's something special about hearing stories and voices over the radio that because you're feeling something that you know other people are feeling at the same time. You know, it's different from a podcast or other media that you're consuming personally. Radio is a community experience, and that's why I think so many of us have so many special memories about the radio. I was telling a story the other day about how when I was a teenager and I was old enough to drive, I had this 1979 Ford Fairmont, which was a big green box that I inherited from my grandmother. And the car was maybe worth $1,000. But as soon as I got it, the first thing I did was put a $700 radio because I loved listening to the radio. I loved connecting with the DJ and what they were doing. And those are the kind of special things that we value down here at Space. And we hope that you value them too, if you're listening out there and you want to help keep us going, putting these different stories and songs and community voices on the air on your radio. 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And it's a little yellow button, and hit donate. So we've got a lot of more fun stuff this hour, including our Space Jam, but we're gonna keep with our 80s theme, and we're going to play a Tears for Fears song that was really big on MTV, too. This is Head Over Heels here on Space 101.1.

0: Space 101.1, Tears for Fears from Songs from the Big Chair. It had that great video on MTV. They were in a library and they were chasing a monkey. It was great. We are head over heels for community radio, and it is the birthday blast off. We've got lots of goodies if you donate. Gabrielle, tell the listener what they could get if they donate.
1: 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It's pre-shrunk, soft, and 100% cotton with our Space 101.1 Planet logo. And it's yours for just $10 a month or for $8.42 a month. And if you don't want a t-shirt or you've already got a space shirt and you want to get one of our new canvas tote bags, you can get that instead as an alternative gift. It's large, off-white canvas tote with the Space 101 Planet logo on one side, and it has the Magnuson Park Gallery logo on the other side, because space is part of Sandpoint Arts and Cultural Exchange, and we also run the Magnuson Park Gallery as an arts organization.
0: Now, not all of our radio listeners know about the gallery. Gabrielle, tell us a little bit more about the gallery. Where is it? When can people visit it?
1: So the gallery is in the west side of Building 30. And Building 30 is the big hangar that everybody has probably been in at some point, where they have the arts and craft fairs. And long ago, they used to have the library book sale. And on the west side of the building, you'll find the Magnuson Park Gallery. It's open 3 afternoons a week. And we usually have about 6 shows a year. And they run for about 6 or 8 weeks. And you can find more information on our website. And everybody's welcome to come to the gallery. And a couple of times a year, we have a big event where the artists who work in the building open their studios. And people can walk around and see the show in the gallery, but also see the working space of the professional artists in the building.
0: It's a pretty amazing space. It's a beautifully restored old building. And Space is a really special organization, because we're not only running this low-power radio station, we also run an art gallery. So we're supporting the arts in two different ways. 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And hit the donate button and support arts right here in Northeast Seattle. Okay, Gabrielle, it's time to get back to our Space Jams countdown. So all weekend long, we've been counting down the top 50 Space Jams. These are songs about outer space, planets, etc. And we, on our little segment tonight, we get number 10 and number 9. So coming in at number 10 is this beautiful song from the Flaming Lips. It's kind of about life and death and outer space. And I just always love this song, and I think you will too. This is number 10 from the Flaming Lips, Do You Realize, on Space 101.1.

0: That was Steppin' Out from Joe Jackson, his 1982 release from his album Night and Day. And I remember that as one of the first videos I saw on MTV in the Ratskeller when I went to SUNY Albany in upstate New York.
1: 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And if you're listening, you're already a part of what we're doing. 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That's what everyone says, right, Gabrielle?
0: It's true. It's very soft, Eric. It's really a nice shirt.
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1: Well, I have one more small radio memory, a car memory like yours, Eric. When I used to live in upstate New York, I would drive down to visit my boyfriend, now husband, who is probably not listening, up and down that part of the New York State Thruway. And as I was doing that every couple of weekends, I would listen in the car to WAMC, which was the NPR station in Albany, which got me about 90 minutes down the highway. Then there was a bit of an empty spot. And then at some point, I could start to pick up FM radio out of New York, usually talk radio on Friday nights or financial radio, how to invest your money, as I was going down and driving into New York City. So I spent a lot of hours listening to the radio in the car.
0: There's something really special about being, especially when you're by yourself in the car and you're listening to the radio. So I'll throw out a challenge. 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So this next one, Gabrielle, it might be a little hitting the nail on the head or on the nose, as they say, but it's kind of appropriate for a pledge drive. This song is called Money from, let's see, what year is this from? It's from 1983. This is Money, That's What I Want on Space 101.1.

things in life for free. But you can give them to the birds and bees. I want money. That's what I want. That's what I want. That's what I want. Your love gives me such a thrill. But your love won't pay my bills. I want money.

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1: 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Hit that donate button if you want to be a part of what we're doing down here at Space. So part of our fun weekend has been the top 50 Space Jams countdown. And as one would expect, David Bowie has been a big part of it. He has some of the greatest songs about space of all time, of course. And his song, Starman, is coming in at number 9 on the countdown. So let's check it out.

0: Space 101.1, the one and only David Bowie, coming in at number 9 on our Space Jams countdown. The countdown has been a ton of fun, and you'll need to stick around for the rest of the fun drive to hear all the way to number 1, which I believe is in the capable hands of Jay and Aldis in a couple of hours. So find out what the number 1 space jam is of all time. So we are very excited to be a part of this community and to have this little radio station down here in Magnuson Park. We're so grateful to everyone who listens to our station and supports us. 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
1: Yeah, we love hearing from you anywhere, comments on Facebook, comments on Instagram. 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So, Gabrielle, this was super fun. It went by so fast.
0: It was great, Eric. I'm glad I was here.
1: I'm glad we got to relive some MTV memories. And, it's been fun. So thanks to everybody who's donated so far today. And we're going to go out with a song that got a lot of airplay on MTV. This is General Public with Tenderness. Good night, everybody.

0: coming in at number 11 on our top 50 Space Jams countdown. That is, of course, the Beatles doing Across the Universe. Amazing song. And we're doing something a little bit different here this evening on Space 101.1 FM. It's our birthday blast off. We're celebrating 9 years on the air. And you can celebrate with us by listening in and also by donating and supporting the work we do here at Space 101.1 by going online right now to space101fm.org. I'm Mark. I'm here with one of my favorite DJs, DJ Afrisha. How are you?
1: Hello, hello. Always a pleasure to be back here with you all in space.
0: Yes, thank you so much for coming in. And here today on this hour, we are trying to raise $300 in this hour. 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Right across it with a nice planet or moon motif. We also have a tote bag if you're interested in that instead of the t-shirt. Just let us know in the feedback section, but do it now. 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And what do you got planned for us this evening?
1: Hey, well, you know, I couldn't hear about spaces birthday without bringing a little Afro-Latino Caribbean vibes. And I also have a show here on the radio as well, Multicultural Mindsets, and we talk about everything from the creative economy to what's going on out here in the community, from housing to the economy. And so it's really cool to be back here locally and also with a national and international perspective. So here, and I'm happy, and you know, I would not have my DJ career today if it wasn't for you and for space. So anything
0: That's
1: I can
0: awesome.
1: Do to give back.
0: Yes.
1: Happy.
0: Well, I'm going to get us started with a little bit of reggae, and I think you might follow suit with some in this coming hour. But I've got one from Sean Paul. He's a famous artist, been in the business for many, many years. He's usually known for his dance hall tracks, but he's got this one from a few years back called No Evil. And please, right now, go to space101fm.org and click the donate button. 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

0: That is music from Alba Rosi right here on Space 101.1, that one called Come My Way. And one of the things we love doing here on Space 101.1 FM is telling you about shows that are happening in your community, local shows. And Alba Rosi, that artist, is going to be playing next Sunday, October 18th, at the Nectar Lounge. Before Alba Rosi, we heard a little bit of Christopher Ellis, Rub-A-Dub, and Sean Paul started off with No Evil. Now, usually during this time, 6 p.m. on a Sunday, we air a program called Sonic Test Flight, our guest DJ show, where we bring in people from the community, people that just have an interest in music and want to share it. They just come in for 1 hour and share their love for music. That's a great program, but tonight we're doing something a little bit different. It's part of our birthday blast-off, celebrating 9 years on the air as a community resource here in Northeast Seattle, your neighborhood radio station. And I'm Mark. I usually do a show on Wednesday nights from 7 to 9 p.m. called World Beat Adventure. And another DJ is with me.
1: DJ Afrisha.
0: DJ Afrisha. Thank you so much for coming in. And tell us a little bit about why you like Space 101.1.
1: We'd be here all night. But if I had to narrow it down, being from Seattle and having attended school across the water at Bellevue College, I got my start over at the radio station there. And I love how you had said the time that, you know, it takes a lot, right, to keep going. And you'd reached out to me and you said, hey, we have this radio station over here. And I'd just come back from L.A. It was post-pandemic and I really wasn't sure what I was going to do. And you had invited me over as a volunteer. And I said, absolutely. And ever from since then, I've been able to grow myself and community and just culture, you know, really getting deep into the culture of the music and understanding its meaning and its background. It's developed now from just playing music to telling stories. And so I'm excited to be here with you all. You know, it's October. It's a lot of people are celebrating Halloween. A lot of people are celebrating Dia de los Muertos. But really, at the end of the day, all of it is just one big celebration of life. And so that's what I want to celebrate with you all tonight.
0: Yes. And you can do that by helping us meet our goal. We have a small station here, but we do have lots of costs. We need to pay rent. 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And what would you like to play next?
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0: Yes. Right there we had Queen Amiga. That was Rise Nati Rise. That is one of my classic favorite songs, especially in times like these. You have to be reminded of your strength and your courage and your wisdom and your healing. And right before that, we had Richie Spice, which was Play Loud, writing on the old King Cole rhythm. Yeah.
1: Yes, fantastic. And I wanted to take a second here to just thank all of the people who have called in over the last 2 days and pledged their support, donated their money to Space 101.1 FM. 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It's quick. It's easy. You can help us make our goal of $250 this hour. And I want to thank Shiloh, a.k.a. DJ Crass But Kind, who is a fellow DJ here. And she wrote that space has brought me back to new music and shown me different perspectives. We're based in community, and that is why I volunteer with space. So some nice words from Shiloh.
0: Yes, I love it. And I also have a personal story. As I mentioned earlier, my humble beginnings were back at Bellevue College, and at that time in 2015, I was the marketing officer for the Black Student Union, and we had been doing so many events, and I remember I wasn't, as the marketing officer, doing all these things, I wasn't able to do all of these things alone, and that's where I really had to learn to lean and leverage on my other community members and fellow classmates to really get the vision going. And I'm, again, so glad and so blessed, and thank you, Shiloh, for those really great kind words. And it's not just time, but also, like you said, we are accepting donations. And I know, especially the cost of living these days and the price of gas, things can seem so expensive. But I want to challenge each and every single one of you, whether if you are a student or if you have students or you are a professor, any of those sort of things, if you're a mentor, if you're a professor, if you're a teacher, if you're retired, I want to encourage you, just $5. Don't try to do the whole 25, just $5, and five of you from your student union, from your class, from your alumni, from your retired classmates. Let's go. We want to make sure that the creative economy here in Washington State and Seattle locally continues to thrive, and it takes awesome, amazing community members, not just here, but all around the world, just like you. So we love you and have another one for you, and this one is going to be called...
1: Oh, let me just say that we would love for you to make that donation at space101fm.org. 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
0: Yes, and this one coming up is by Anthony B. and Aisha, called Someone Loves You.

0: It's the birthday blast off here on Space 101.1. DJ Afrisha, nice selections. Who was that?
1: That was Savannah. The song was called Bit Touché.
0: Yes. And before that, Anthony B., was it?
1: It was, yes. And that was Anthony B., and Aisha was called Someone Loves You.
0: Fantastic. So we are here celebrating 9 years on the air. We've had a special weekend celebration. We've gotten, probably 3/4 of all of our DJs on the air over the past 2 days. We've got a few more to go this evening, but we're here asking for your support. 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
1: Yes, and I love especially that you made a point about radio, because in 2019, the city of Seattle, and we do not represent in any way, but this was from the city of Seattle, their creative economy report that they had released a few years back, and they had mentioned, in addition to their report, Washington State, the Department of Commerce also made a mention of our creative economy, saying that it was very valuable in 2020 when they were running the statistics and the reports. And this is what they had said in conjunction with For Culture, that the creative economy is not only valued at $120 billion, but that there are 383,000 cultural workers right here in Washington State, and it is 20% of the state's gross domestic product. And the city of Seattle did mention that radio stations, out of everybody, out of all the different sectors, they have advertising, they have architecture, all these different subsectors that are part of the creative economy. They said radio stations had only taken home about $312 million, but software publishers took home $11 billion, and internet publishing and broadcasting had only taken home about $7 billion. So that's it's a very big gap, $312 million versus $11 billion and $7 billion respectively. So when we talk about all the dollars definitely matter to help us keep going. So
0: 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I want to mention again that during this time, regularly on Sundays from 6 to 7, we have a guest DJ program called Sonic Test Flight. Want to say a big thanks to Commander Chuck for heading that up and doing a swell job of finding community members that want to get a taste of radio and just step in and do a one-hour set. It's a great way for people to get some exposure to what it's like to be a radio DJ and also to share their music and their passion. It's really amazing to hear all these different stories about how people got into music and the type of music that they love. I usually do a program on Wednesday nights called World Beat Adventure, and right now I'm going to treat you to a little bit of music from Ghana. This is Algot Oho and

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Look here, old chap, it's us who gave you civilization. If it wasn't for us, you'd be running around without any clothes on. We taught you to eat with a knife in your right and a fork in your left hand. If it wasn't for us, you'd be fighting with spears instead of with shotgun. We think your gold and silver is sufficient payment.

0: That's the great lyricist Maccabee from England doing Invasion, going way back to one of his early albums called Sign of the Times. And I played that one to remind us that coming up tomorrow, Monday, October 12th, it's Indigenous Peoples Day. And before that track, we heard from an artist out of Ghana, Aloked Oho and his Sounds of Joy, and the track Yini TLEB. We are Space 101.1 FM. I'm Mark, along with DJ Afrisha, and we are celebrating our birthday blast off. 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
1: Thank you, thank you. And as the young people say these days, match my vibe, match my fly. So I had already pre-committed while we were off mic to make a donation here. So my donation will also be, I will make a donation of $20. So if you're feeling nice and generous,
0: thank you.
1: Yes, you can match me 20 for 20, or you can grab four of your wonderful, great friends, family, and community members, and each of you can give five. And like I said, October, it is the month of the celebration of life. And I know as October, congratulations, Nigeria just celebrated their another Independence Day, and as DJ for any party, this is always the number one song that I am requested for Afrobeats. It is called Ade O Okin. It's by K1, The Ultimate. Let's go.
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0: Right there, yes, that was Fajamu by Umu Sangare, one of my favorites.
1: Yeah, that was a nice one. Nice one. Well, thanks for listening to us here on Space 101.1. I'm Mark.
0: I'm DJ Afrisha.
1: And we've greatly enjoyed having you with us here tonight for our birthday blast off and playing a little bit of music for you. And if it's music that you like, music that you enjoy, then please support it by donating at space101fm.org. We're going to leave you now with one last track, and this is from our Space Jams countdown. We are already at number 12. We're number 7. We'll call it number 7. This is The Church with Under the Milky Way. Thank you so much for listening. Take care. Be well.

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1: Hello.
0: So we were just going to have a lot of fun for the first couple of hours and play some 78s in the third hour.
1: Oh, yeah.
0: And slowly go through the last couple of songs of the Space Jam list. I think we get six through number one.
1: Ooh. And I know y'all have been waiting.
0: At first, I was going to make a 7-6 joke, a 6-7 joke, but, you know, maybe that's long gone. Let's start off, I think, with just getting straight into some music. This is maybe staying with the same vibe as the last hour. This is Ken Booth with a cover of Let's Get It On Space 101.1 FM.

0: Welcome back to History. Well, I guess it would technically be History as Music, Music as History's Hour. We are here for the pledge drive. I think we are given some pretty substantial numbers that we're trying to hit these next couple of hours.
1: Oh, yeah. Is it $200 or is it $300 for this one? I know it's $750 total for the 3 hours that we're going to be on here.
0: I think any way we get there, we'll be happy.
1: Exactly. We're not going to complain.
0: I've been listening all the Saturday and Sunday, 2 days of this drive going on. Lots of great music, a lot of fun. Definitely a real snapshot of what this radio station is like. 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It really helps us out a lot.
1: Oh, yeah. It's what keeps the lights running. It's what keeps the transmitter down at UW transmitting, and you know you love to hear it.
0: Yeah. I think maybe we'll go right straight back to the same, that last one we heard. I guess I should have covered what that was.
1: Yeah.
0: So excited about talking about pledging for the radio. So that was Ken Booth with Let's Get It On, a cover of Marvin Gaye. It's off of this great new, well, it's not new, but it's a compilation of lots of reggae covers of some soul classics. And I thought that I would continue actually with the very next song from this list. It is Ain't No Sunshine, and maybe that's kind of like Ain't No Sunshine if Space 101.1 didn't hit its marks. So listen to this song and go check out that website and donate. We will really appreciate it if you help us out.

0: 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Music as History, only on Space 101.1. We're having fun in here. That's why it's a little bit of a mess.
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0: That's right. And if you hit that donation button on space101fm.org, it'll iron out all the different kinks that we have here today. But one of the things we're supposed to do is count down the rest of those songs on the top 50 space jams. And I know if I don't get to some of them early, I will forget. I'll get so carried away playing good music, suddenly we'll have a whole lot behind us. Drum roll for number 6.
1: This is what you guys have been waiting for.
0: Hold on, make sure I've got this right. Number 6, Lou Reed.

0: 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All week we've been celebrating the birthday of Space 101.1 FM, already 9 years. How long have you been listening?
1: Wow. I've been listening for five and been DJing for four. We did our fourth anniversary show 2 weeks ago.
0: Oh, congratulations.
1: Thank you.
0: I think I've been... In April, I'll be at 8 years.
1: Oh, congratulations. Real old-timer. Wow, congratulations.
0: Yeah, it's shocking when I see the numbers of episodes that I've piled up.
1: Yeah, how many days of programming you've provided.
0: A lot. I think it's pushing 400, I think,
1: already. Wow.
0: Or at least 400 hours.
1: Yeah, okay.
0: So what is it that drew you to Space 101.1?
1: It was the total variety of music. One time... I heard this great record, Harry McClintock's Big Rock Candy Mountains, while I was on the way to school in the car one day and was just wondering what this fantastic station is that's still playing these 100-year-old records, because that felt like home. And that was shocking. Like, okay, this is a slightly more recent example, but after the show last week or the week before, I was surprised to hear a Dandy Warhol song followed by a Pixies song followed by a Doc Boggs song. He was a great banjo player from Kentucky, I think, who recorded for Folkways in the 60s. And it's just what other station on the planet would play this variety, this eclectic stuff, but also this fantastic stuff. I love it.
0: I think that's exactly what kind of pulled me in. It's funny you mentioned the Dandy Warhols because we're going to have a Dandy Warhol cover of a Ooh. Song in just a couple of minutes. Yeah, I think when we were driving somewhere and KEXP's Pledge show was on. This was maybe 8 years ago. And we kind of started channel surfing. We didn't want to hear it. And we happened on Space 101.1 FM. And as we were listening... it was like a bolt of lightning. I was like, I have an idea for a show. I had no previous experience in radio. You could probably still tell I'm still pretty rusty on things. But the show, I pitched the show, and they showed me how to do a show. And it's because of that, because of this Space 101.1 FM community, I've had a home for 8 years. And if you hear a home on this radio station while you're listening, go over to that space101fm.org, hit donate, helps keep the lights on, keeps the records spinning, even the 78 spinning. I heard the other day I think Mike Fuller was talking about that you brought in an aluminum record one time.
1: I did, yeah. We Felix and I helped this family. They had an aluminum-based instantaneous home recording of a deceased great aunt, I think. And they brought it in. We helped them transfer it here, their great aunt's voice, for the first time in 100 years.
0: Wow, that's amazing. It's because of a place like Space 101.1 FM where people can reach out and actually talk to the radio DJs and say, I've got an idea for a show like both of us.
1: Oh, yeah.
0: And there's so much more. There's Magnuson Park Live, great concerts that are either out here in the lounge or in the officer's lounge. That is on the Space 101 FM YouTube channel. Definitely check those out. Anything else that jumps out?
1: I mean, even like the blog on the website, space101fm.org, the blog is worth reading. The pictures are worth looking at.
0: Yeah. I'm always amazed by everything that is happening here on the station. But let's get back to some more music.
1: Hang on. Before we move on, can I ask what that last tune was?
0: Of course.
1: That was hot.
0: That last tune, I thought I mentioned at the very beginning. Sorry, I must have been... thinking in my mind. That was Roosevelt Sykes, The Honey Dripper, with Satellite Baby. I was going to play something else, and then I was listening to that Satellite of Love, and I said, I got to switch to that Satellite Baby. Live radio, you can jump and pivot and play something else. But now we're going to get to that Dandy Warhols, them covering one of my favorite songs of all time.

0: Welcome back to Space 101.1 FM. This is the Pledge Drive. That is off of the Langley School's music project. It's one of my favorite albums. It is the story behind that song is that there was some hippie musician in Vancouver in the early 70s. I think he and his partner got pregnant. He needed a job, and he became a music teacher in Langley, BC, British Columbia, which is now a suburb, but then was like an exurb. It's a very conservative, very religious community. He had a choir in his elementary school, and he just brought in all this recording equipment from Vancouver, and they got to choose the songs they wanted to play. They played the instruments, and I think it's something kind of like Space 101.1 FM. It's not super professional, it's not commercial, but it just shows the love of music.
1: Yeah, a lot of spirit.
0: Yeah. There's some great pictures of them as well. The instruments are as big as the little kids, but they're really singing that song, that Space Oddity. I have a feeling that we might hear a slightly more popular version of that song later in the Space Jams.
1: Yeah, as we're counting down our top 50, as voted on by you, the Space 101 listeners, the top 50 all-time space songs. Are we getting close to another one being revealed, or are they going to have to sit attentively at their radio dials for another 15, 20 minutes?
0: I think they're going to have to wait. I think we will hit number 5 near the end of the show.
1: It's a reason to stick around.
0: Yeah. So I saw you looking at some of these comments.
1: Did
0: anything jump out at you?
1: Well, I mean, I agree with this first one from Sarah Donner. She just says, all caps, we love Space 101, and I love Space 101 too. Peter says, great programming, and Ben says, love the station. I feel like that's very few words for a very, very big message, and a message that I agree with. Melissa says, love hearing local music and up-and-coming indie artists, and our band's goal is to hear our music on 101.1. I mean, you know, it all speaks to me because there's a wide, wide variety of the reasons that people tune in. But they all do. They all appreciate it. They all appreciate different aspects of the station. I think we do a good job covering a lot of bases.
0: Yeah, I'm always amazed when I look at the array of programming that we have, all the different kinds of DJs, all the different shows. There really is something for everybody on Space 101.1 FM. That's why you should go over to space101fm.org and hit the donation button. Apparently, the beginning of the weekend started off on fire, and it's been slowly cooling. Maybe people are upset about that Seahawks game. Take out your frustration by donating to the radio station.
1: Yeah, what is it? This little pamphlet I have says, we need community. We need to experience music and beauty in our lives. We're offering you a chance to give back to the station you love, and that loves you back. That resonates.
0: That does. And it's not only the Pledge Drive, it is the Pledge Drive around the birthday. This is the 9th birthday of Space 101.1 FM. And I thought in this next set, I will have both a shout out to the pre-space days and then a special happy birthday to Space 101.1 FM. The shout out is a ska song, because apparently before we were officially on the air, there was a radio tech guy who was trying it out, and he had ska on 24/7. So there was a very brief moment in time when Space 101.1 was a all ska radio station, something that I could definitely get behind. So from that, this is Concrete Jungle on Space 101.1 FM.

0: 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Both those songs, we started with The Specials and Concrete Jungle, and that was Altered Images with Happy Birthday. I had often played the Ting Ting's Happy Birthday song. I didn't realize it was a cover of that Altered Images for a while until just recently. But both of those songs sound like the kinds of songs that you would hear on the Jet Set with Mike Fuller. I'm sure he knows that Altered Images song pretty well.
1: And we wanted to put a big thank you out there to Anne Marie out in Radio Land for the generous donation. And we also wanted to respond to an audience question. Joe Leonard asks, what was that band, the kids singing Major Tom? What do we know about that, Professor?
0: That's that Langley School's music project. That CD came out probably 25 years ago. There was a great record store called Aquarius Records in San Francisco. That's where we picked it up. And it was a repressing of this song, of this vinyl that this choir director had done. And they actually set aside a fund from all the money that came in so that if any of those kids showed up and said, I want my cut, they could get a little bit of money from the song that they had recorded in the 70s.
1: It's nice of them.
0: Yeah. I also have a note here. I was from Gunnar, it's a listener. Maybe that Gunnar sounds like a Latvian name. Maybe it's somebody I know. And he said, wow, what a discovery. Scanning for new discoveries on my car radio. Since two of my previous choices just went country. And if you go a little bit north, some evil Canadian country station muscles in on 101.1 on the dial. I discovered this awesome new choice. Looking forward to becoming part of the space community. I've been part of the Northeast area for over 65 years. Thank you. If you want to become a part of that space community, all you have to do is go to the website, space101fm.org. Look at all the different programs. There's archived shows. There's an awful lot of stuff there. And there's also the donate button.
1: Yeah, we really do appreciate it. I've been on my show. I've been pitching it, the little blue donate button that you go navigate your mouse to. But we just updated the website, so now it's a little orange donate button. But either way, we appreciate when you navigate your mouse up to it and click it. It's what keeps the lights running. It's what keeps the transmitter down at UW transmitting, what keeps this great music coming direct from our turntable to your ear holes.
0: Speaking of great music, let's get straight back into some music. And here, those of you that listen to me doing History as Music, Music as History, know that I like a cover. I've always already thrown out a couple of covers here today. Here comes some covers in Spanish on space101fm.org. Mm-hmm.

0: Welcome back to Space 101.1 FM. That was some Mexican punk. Who knew that Iggy Pop's I Want to Be Your Dog is such a big influence that both that set started and ended with different covers of I Want to Be Your Dog. The last one was Los Pau Paus with Quiero Ser Tu Perro. Before then was Unión 13 with Roots Radical. That's a cover from Rancid. And it opened up with Ultrasonicas, Quiero Ser Tu Perro, all-girl Mexican punk band.
1: Really, really cool.
0: Yeah.
1: Certainly something I've never heard before.
0: That's one of the great things about Space 101.1 FM is that I hear songs all the time, and I go over sometimes if it's on the it lists on the website what is actually being played, and I write down, this is a good song, I got to put this in the show. One of the great things about today's show is that today, usually I have a historical theme, and this is a bunch of songs that I just want to play.
1: Isn't that what's great about the radio?
0: It definitely is.
1: Speaking of what's great about the radio, should we be reading some more of these? I think it's a good idea to read a couple more of these.
0: I think so.
1: Laura, donor, says, this is our favorite station to pick up while driving around town. Often discover new songs and artists just like we do right here. And John, donor, says, love what you're doing. Any chance we can get a streaming URL we can use outside the website?
0: And Corey wrote in saying, thanks for playing Just a Shadow by Big Country. Incredible deep tracks like this is why I love 101.1. Keep it up. We're listening. Looking forward to seeing your signal get stronger to cover the whole city. Well, if you want it to be stronger, you've got to donate some money so that we can amp up that tower. And it's kind of funny that you mentioned Big Country, because a long time ago I had a show. A friend of mine was in town. He is from the town of Corby in England, and he did a whole show on Corby. And one of Corby's claims to fame is there's a Big Country album devoted to Corby.
1: Yeah, if you want to join the club with all these donors saying fantastic things about our station, one way to do it, go to space101fm.org and navigate your mouse pointer up to that little orange button.
0: Sounds great. Here there's also Sierra, who wrote in saying, I just found my new favorite station because you all feature Jaws of Brooklyn. Thanks a lot.
1: All right, should we get moving to the next tune?
0: Do you think we should start doing the Space Jam yet?
1: We should do the Space Jam. I know people out there in Radioland have been waiting, because we've been all weekend for the Space Birthday Blast Off. That's what we're calling it. We've been counting down the 50 best all-time songs on the theme of outer space, as voted on by you, the Space 101 FM listeners. And I think it's time we reveal number 5. We're getting very close to number 1. You got to hold your horses. But number 5, right here on Music is History, History is Music, the Beastie Boys with Intergalactic.
0: What number is it?
1: Oh, this is number 5. Oh, it's 14 on the track list. This is how you know it's live radio, folks.

0: the kink in rock, rock. Super educated, I'm smarter than Spock, Spock. You ever tell me you will agree? Ain't no brother like the K-I-D-D. You know what I mean? Tell you with the echo? I'm telling you.
1: That is one of the joys of live radio, and the place like Space 101 FM is that we can play all the way to the end of the track. Almost everybody else will cut off Intergalactic before there's that little bit, last maybe 10 seconds or so there, but we can play it all because we can decide what we want to do ourselves. We don't have to listen to some corporate radio station saying you got to hit this number of songs every hour, you have to play these musicians. 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
1: So generally speaking, now would be the cascade of history. It's really the meat of the Sunday history hour. I feel like the bad opening show sometimes. But Felix could make it in today. I'm going to start off by playing a song, maybe two, that fit the Pacific Northwest kind of vibe that Felix has. And then we're going to try to play a message, but I don't know. I'm not very tech savvy.
2: I think we'll be able to figure it out. What are we about to hear?
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0: The next song I wanted to play is not supported live radio. We're jumping on straight into something else. Do you want to try the Felix?
1: Oh, yeah. I think we should play a message from your regularly scheduled host, 8 p.m. Pacific on Sundays. That's Felix Bunnell, and he's here to tell you, well, first of all, we should be thanking him for the generous donation. He says Space 101 FM is all about community and harnessing the power of live and local radio for connecting with neighbors and power of place. And I think we should play a message from him for the people that tuned in to listen to his show instead of us two yammering about these records.
2: 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I am making my financial contribution today. I love this station. I'm a volunteer here. 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I love working with Jay from Jay's Radio Hour, who comes on after me, and with DJ Professor Grumpy with History is Music, Music is History, who comes on before me. Again, I'm sorry I can't be there, but happy birthday to everybody, and please go to space101fm.org and make your contribution to show how much you love this station, how much you love live local radio, hyper-local, intensely local radio, like only Space 101.1 FM can do. 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
1: We have a couple more thank yous going out. One to Taika, who says, I'm proud of my DJ Grumpy from your DJ Happy. And Anne Marie, who says, spinning in the galaxy with space tunes jet-fueled by the best DJs in the atmosphere.
0: That sounds a little bit like the family of Professor DJ Grumpy is sending in a lot of thanks to Space 101.1 FM. 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
1: Oh, yeah, you should join the club. It's a lot of fun.
0: And if there was that were fueling the station, before that last Felix message, we had a couple of songs there, Sicko covering Washington, My Home. The song that I wanted to get to was Woody Guthrie. It didn't support my file, so maybe I'll play that some other day. But now I'm going to play a song that I think that Felix would probably never play on his show. This is 6-6 Sputnik. Maybe it'd show up on the jet set on any given day. But this is Love Missile F111 on Space 101.1 FM.

0: That was 6-6 Sputnik with Love Missile F-111. I did not know. I was just reminded that that was on the soundtrack to Ferris Bueller's Day Off. If you like songs that come out of movie soundtracks, then there's a program on Space 101 FM for that. Thursday nights, soundtrack cinema draws from sound. It plays it entirely from soundtracks.
1: Yeah, and I think it was that that band name there with Sputnik in it, but also the Sputnik tune that we played a few tracks ago reminded me I had to go get this 45, or I say 45, this transfer of a 45 out for you guys to play because it's just so good. So without further ado, we have the Mighty Sparrow out of Trinidad with Russian Satellite right here on, what show are we calling this anymore, Cascade of History with not Felix Bonnell on Space 101.1.

be poison, the food for the puppy. Oh Lord, this is more than cruelty. Although they're trying their best, you know they're making a mess with the Russian satellite. They should be all sent to prison for the dog that they poison in the Russian satellite.

out of this world. The Russian have the secret under control, but they should have some sympathy. It's better they come to ask for me. If a sparrow too small, they shouldn't talk. Take a chicken hawk. Although they're trying, they're messing, oh, they're making a mess with the Russian satellite. They should be all sent to prison for the dog that they poisoned in the Russian satellite. Two Sputniks in disguise had everybody hypnotized. Now I am very sorry for the poor little puppy in the Russian satellite.

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Yes, they're trying their best, they're making a mess with the Russian satellite. They should be all sent to prison for the dog that they're poisoning the Russian satellite. Two Sputnik in disguise had everybody hypnotized, but now I am very sorry for the poor little puppy in the Russian satellite.

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Columbus discovery came true, so they want to discover something too. Columbus was a man very hard and grim. He never sent a dog to look out for him. So if they really want to discover, look for themselves, but don't send rover. Yes, they're trying their best, but they're making a mess with the Russian satellite. They should be all sent to prison for the dog that they poisoned in the Russian satellite.

0: Slinger Francisco right there, of course, under the name The Mighty Sparrow, and he was singing The Russian Satellite. They called him the Calypso King of the World because he won the Calypso King contest 8 times. It's the big competition that they have in Trinidad and Tobago, but really for anyone in the world can come and compete, but they crown a High Prince of Calypso every year, or the King of Calypso. Now I think they call it the Monarch of Calypso, and he is has the second most all-time victories. Someone else has 9. Anyway, he did that one in 1959 for Cook Records in Trinidad, and I know, I can't believe I've put on a 45 either, but it wasn't that great. He did so many good sides. I'm a little bit devastated, though, because in researching this side, I learned that Mr. Sparrow passed away on the 27th. He was 89. Now I'm looking at the clock, and we're running a little bit behind for the Space Jams. That's our big countdown of the songs about outer space, the best of all time, as voted on by you, Space 101 listeners. What do we have up next, Professor DJ Grumpy?
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0: Classic.

0: That was Elton John with Rocket Man. I think that's number 5 or number 4 on the list.
1: That is number 4 on the list, a song that needs no back sell.
0: Number 4, the Lots of Space Jams. We're getting closer and closer. Next half hour, we're going to do number 3.
1: Oh, yeah. 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
0: And if you're not listening on the dial, you can also stream us on, through the computer. 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
1: And while you're on the website, there's something else very, very important that you can do. 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
0: It's got to be the eclecticism, that there's something for everybody. 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
1: 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A tote bag
0: and a t-shirt.
1: Ooh.
0: I think you get to choose one or the other at the $101 level. The t-shirts are kind of a dark blue. They've got a moon with Space 101.1 FM. They're really popular. When I wear them, people always ask me about them.
1: I'm rocking one right now, and it is comfortable, I can tell you that.
0: I think I've got the old school, the black one from before.
1: Yeah, but do you have the light blue one with the rocket on it?
0: I have it somewhere in the house. But
1: yeah, mine's turned into strings.
0: Yeah. 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You can go to those Magnuson Park live shows. If you volunteer, you're going to get an early access invitation. Those are free shows, but you'll have to book a ticket because it's limited space. I've seen some amazing shows at Magnuson Park Live. You can see them, get a sense of them on the YouTube channel. I think there's a Christmas show coming up in December. It'll be the 3rd annual Christmas show. It's just one of the many things at Space 101.1 FM that you can be a part of when you donate at that website.
1: Isn't it beautiful?
0: It's wonderful.
1: All right, what do we have on deck next?
0: We have on deck next, again, the beauty of live music. When I was listening to that Beastie Boys Intergalactic, it hit me that I have a CD with me that has a Beastie Boy connection. You can listen to it, see if you hear it in this. This is from the early 1970s, so the Beastie Boys had some pretty good taste when they were looking for their musical inspirations. And one of the things I love about playing this is it's a long song. It's going to be 12 minutes of music, and it's a long instrumental. Almost all commercial radio wants little sound bites. They want 3-minute songs, 3.5-minute songs. 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
0: 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It's the end of the show. It's the end of the drive, but we're still counting on you to come back and hit that donate button. 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

0: 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It really helps us out. We're all volunteer. It's the love of music that brings us out week after week, day after day. And those donations help keep the lights on. They keep the turntable spinning, everything else that we need to do all the things that the radio show does. That last song was the Soviet Latvian band Zodiac. That's off of their first album called Disco Alliance that came out in 1980. It's not exactly the kind of Soviet music that you think there will be. Those guys were five young kids. They're all under 21. I've got their glamour shots staring at me right now. They came out with this album and sold 20 million copies in the Soviet Union. There is a 1983 album I also have. I thought about playing something off that one. That was to Soviet Cosmonautics. They went to the Soviet equivalent of Cape Canaveral. But it became a little bit more rock-infused. This is a little bit more experimental. And Space 101.1 FM is an experimental station for sure. What do you think about that, Jay?
1: That it's an experimental station. I wholeheartedly agree, and I think that's part of what makes it so great, so fantastic to listen to.
0: So I think we probably have to do a little bit of bookkeeping. I know everybody is waiting to find out what the latest Space Jam is.
1: Oh, yeah. The latest Space Jam, number three. That's Earth, Wind, and Fire with Shining Star right here on Not Cascade of History on Space 101.1.

0: that be?
1: That's the number three Space Jam. Only two left. Those will be coming up in the final hour of the pledge drive. Remember to go over to the space101fm.org, hit that donate button, but don't stop there. Right now is a matching hour, I believe. Sometime in these past, the three-hour gap that we have, we're supposed to raise $750. Much of that is matching, so it's important that you get out there and hit that donate button. And also check on the business that you work at. Some of the big major businesses in the region match their employees' donations. So check out if they do, and Space can get a little bit more money that way. And if you're self-employed, I'm pretty sure you can match your donation that way too.
2: But Professor is right, man. That opportunity, I just watched the clock. It disappears in 11 minutes now. I was going to say 12 minutes, so you got to get on it.
1: Yeah, we don't have very much time left.
2: Oh, yeah. What are we going to do with the rest of our time, Professor?
1: Well, we're definitely going to play some more music. I think I'm going to do a set starting off with Funkadelic and Can You Get to That, to see if we can get to that matching amount of money that we need this hour.
2: What is it, $300?
1: I think it's maybe 300, but
2: I wouldn't complain about that. Yeah, that's for sure.
1: I would not complain about more either.
2: Nor would I complain about Funkadelic.
1: Here we go on Space 101.1 FM.

Our galaxy itself contains 100 billion stars. It's 100,000 light years side to side. It bulges in the middle, 16,000 light years thick. But out by us, it's just 3,000 light years wide.

0: Welcome back to Space 101.1 FM. It is the pledge drive. Almost done with my part of the show. I want to give the seat up to Jay. Thanks for sitting in the past 2 hours and pretending to be Felix for the past 55 minutes.
1: It's always a pleasure.
0: I did want to say one more. We have these little notes of people, things that messages that people have sent to space about finding this radio station and liking it and maybe thinking about donating. And if that's you, do that as well. This one might be my favorite. It says, "Glad to discover space, anonymous."
1: Ha! We got a few more in from Mark as well. Silo, aka DJ Crass But Kind, says, "Thanks for your live show right now. Y'all kick butt. Jay, you do more than even I do with analog radio. Keep it going. This is DJ Crass But Kind of Am I Punk Yet on Space 101.1. And Joe from San Jose, who listens to Space 101.1 FM for Jay's Smoking Hot 78s. Thank you so much, both of you, for tuning in and for donating. It's what keeps the lights running. It's what keeps the record spinning. And it's what keeps the transmitter down at UW transmitting."
0: So we are about to try to do the DJ shuffle, where we were going to switch around, and it's a little bit more complicated because we play 78s. Jay plays 78s. I'm pretty sure it's the only radio station in Seattle that plays 78s. There's a little bit of technical know-how that has to happen, some magic. 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And so in this interim, I thought I would play a little bit of a kind of song that was probably first recorded on a 78. It is the Plantation Recordings from Muddy Waters. And I went to high school with Muddy Waters' daughter.
1: Oh, wow.
0: Yeah. So here is Muddy Waters on space101fm.org.

getting laid over in the evening, child. 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I woke up this morning and find my little baby gone. 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I feel like blowing my horn. Well, I woke up this morning, baby, find my little baby gone. 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War blues ain't bad. 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Well, brooks running to the ocean running into the sea. 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Yeah, man, it seems like hour and hour, seems like days, seems like my baby will stop her low down way. Man, it seems like hour, child, and hour. Yeah, seems like my woman now.

I'm leaving this morning, if I had a word right to blind, I feel mistreated, girl, you know now. I don't mind dying. Leaving this morning.

0: Shake That Thing, Abe Lyman and his California Orchestra, direct from 1926. Means it's 9 o'clock, means it's Sunday, means it's time for Jay's Radio Hour, serving up the hottest and freshest 78 RPM records this side of anywhere. Tonight, oh, we have a grand old show planned. Of course, it's the last hour of, we've been having fantastic live programming all weekend. We're calling it the birthday blast off. Means we're going to be revealing the top two items of the top 50 outer space themed songs of all time, as voted on by you guys, the Space 101 listeners, as well as some outer space themed requests from the Jay's Radio Hour listeners as well. We'll see who has better taste. We have a little bit of a mail call, 578, that I got in the mail, and we have a special guest. Would you like to make yourself known to the audience?
1: I'm still Professor DJ Grumpy. I just went across to the other side of the table.
0: That's the radio magic. And if you guys are excited for tonight's show, there's one great place to show that excitement, and that's on the Space 101 website, space101fm.org. If you navigate your mouse pointer up to that orange button and donate, that's what we're all about tonight, because we're raising funds to keep the station going. Isn't that a grand old time? Anyway, I think it's time we get off to the races with one of the greatest outer space-themed 78s, as voted on by you guys, the Jay's Radio Hour listeners. This is a song about a chicken astronaut, Chicken You Can Roost Behind the Moon, by Frank Stokes and Sane, the Beale Street Sheiks, right here on Jay's Radio Hour, Space 101.1.

Chicken. You can roost behind the moon right there by the Beale Street Sheiks. That's Frank Stokes and Dan Sand. I think the flat picker's name was. I wouldn't steal meat and bread out of Cook's Pot, but I'd steal that record from anywhere. That was, yeah, Frank Stokes and Dan Sand, like I said, recorded for Paramount Records in 1928. They call Frank Stokes the originator of the Memphis Blues. I don't know how true that is, but he was certainly a legend. One of my guitar playing heroes, born in 1877 in Mississippi, was a blacksmith by day, and he got into the habit of taking the train down to Memphis every weekend to play guitar on the street. By 1900, he was noticed by a traveling medicine show who took him and Garfield Akers on as songsters. And rumor has it that's about when he taught Jimmy Rogers how to play the blues. Anyway, 10 or 20 years later, this duo would end up recording for Victor and Paramount, and those records are one of the best glimpses we have at these proto-blues songsters, what they sounded like. And of course, that's aside that they did about an astronaut, some sort of astronaut, at least starting off our celebration of outer space-themed requests for the big space birthday blast-off. And now I think it's time that we break out my first box from the mail. This comes from a friend of the show, Charlotte, out in California. And I know it's a tradition on Music is History. Music is History, yeah. To open every night with something Ukrainian in support. Unfortunately, in my week's worth of picking, I say picking, sitting around at home letting the boxes roll in, the closest that came in was Romanian, although it's a very early example of a tradition that was alive in much of Eastern Europe, including Ukraine. This is Abe Schwartz's orchestra with Simcha Tanz, right here on Jay's Radio Hour, Space 101.1.

Simcha Tanz right there by Abe Schwartz and his orchestra. Actually, I don't remember if they credit him as Abe Schwartz and his orchestra or Abe Schwartz's orchestra. Either way, great record cut in April of 1920 by New York City's leading klezmer band, really from 1910 up into the rise of World War II. Maybe the greatest one ever assembled. That one has an uncredited Naftul Brandwine on clarinet, and some say Dave Taras as well. I do not... I don't know if that's true or not, but that's what the internet says when I went and looked that record up. I should mention that Abe Schwartz was also the Columbia talent scout for their ethnic series. The 78 collectors out there in Radio Land will come and get me, if not throw a brick through the window. Actually, no, there's some happy birthday decorations in front of the window, so it'll be a little bit more defense against the mob of people with my angry at my biographical inaccuracies. I have one more super special Jewish record for you guys. This one is the one that I was teasing in my promo Instagram reel, at Radio RJs on Instagram. It's just a really, really important thing because it's a one-of-a-kind thing. It's a Wilcox Gay Recordio disc, and it's got Jewish prophecy scrawled across the front, and it's a great cantoral record with a piano. And I think we should put it on here as, an unknown artist with a Jewish prophecy right here on Jay's Radio Hour, space 101.1.

0: the world debut of that performance, unfortunately cut off by the record label being stuck over the grooves. It's some kind of Jewish prophecy. We don't know who it's by because it's one of these acetates, and they've just scrawled Jewish prophecy across the label. So, unfortunately, everything we can say about that is guesswork. Do you have any ideas, Professor DJ Grumpy?
1: I do not.
0: Ah, that's how it goes sometimes, but at least it gets played. Thankfully, we have time to play one more record from this box before we get back to our songs about outer space. This one is right up my lane. It's the craziest performer on 78 record, regardless of genre, under the name Banjo Joe here, but of course it's Willard Hodgen with Engineer Joe right here on Jay's Radio, our Space 101.1.

0: Willard Hodgen right there under the name Banjo Joe, and he calls that tune Engineer Joe, cut February 29th, 1928 in New York City by maybe the strangest figure in old-time music, and a little bit of a mystery, too. I couldn't find out how or when he was born or he passed, but the records that he left are just incredible and mystifying. He seems to freestyle most of his lyrics. He has this bag of verses that he grabs from if you listen across his discography, and he sometimes orders them to make a story. Sometimes he doesn't. Sometimes he just goes for it, and he tunes his banjo in an open tuning and has a slide on his fingers, and he just kind of goes up and down and up and down however he feels like it, and you can count it kind of if you count it in one, but it's not really. It's a lot of fun. He recorded for basically every company on the planet that was making 78s and Edison, who were making the cylinders. And every company wanted to take a try with him. They would do one record, sometimes a trial, sometimes they would actually issue it. And they never sold for, I think, pretty obvious reasons. And then he would move down the line to the next company. And he did that 10 or 15 times. I think Edison finally bit and did 8 whole sides by him to put out on the diamond discs and on the cylinders. And those didn't sell so well either, but at least we got to see a little bit of a volume of his recording. Sadly, that is the last record from this box. And there's only one thing that I like to see received more than I like to receive records in the mail, and that's donations. Do you want to talk a little bit about that, Professor?
1: Definitely. The space101fm.org. Go to the website, find out all about the radio station, and hit that donate button. We definitely appreciate it. We look forward to your support, both financial and also get involved in the community. 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
0: The only one that lets me play BS like this on the radio. Now, while that record was going, we were having a little bit of an intellectual discussion over here at Space 101. We were wondering where the origin of the UFO story comes from, and what was your theory about that, Professor?
1: I'm not exactly sure, but I know that during World War II that there's a battle of Kursk between Soviet and German forces, and I think that both soldiers from both sides reported having seen an unidentified flying object that did not take sides but like hovered over the battlefield and observed, perhaps seeing how the depths of humanity.
0: That about lines up with the research that I did. I purely did musical research before this show, and I went looking for the oldest flying saucer records that I could find. And there's a lot about, like, Ezekiel saw the wheel, the old spiritual, but that's the stuff coming from the sky in the 1910s, 1920s, 1930s was angels and was sort of religious-themed things. And then in the 40s, we get this shift to UFOs, and I'm about to play the earliest example that I could find. This was written in another one of the 78s from the Jays Radio Hour request line for RCA Victor in 1947. This is the earliest UFO record that I've ever heard of. The Buchanan Brothers with When You See Those Flying Saucers, right here on Jays Radio Hour, Space 101.1.

0: one of the greatest outer space themed 78s as voted on by the listeners of Jay's Radar. That was the Buchanan Brothers with When You See Those Flying Saucers, done for RCA Victor Records in 1947. It's one of the great close harmony brother duets that eventually gave way to bluegrass. One of the ones that I don't hear about so much, and I don't really know why. And Professor, we're on the topic of space songs. Do you think it's time for the grand reveal? This is number two, I think.
1: Number two, and I'm pretty sure this is a snapshot of what makes Space 101.1 so special. I can pretty much guarantee that this is the first time that old 78 about UFOs was just before Soundgarden and Black Hole Sun.
0: Right here on Jay's Radio Hour, Space 101.1.

0: a not so typical Jay's Radio Hour song right there. What did we just hear, Professor?
1: That was Soundgarden with Black Hole Sun, but not off of their 78, which is very, very difficult to find.
0: Oh, yeah. I've heard that one only sold in the hundreds, not even the thousands. That was the number two greatest space song, outer space, not this fantastic radio station, as voted on by the listeners of this fantastic radio station. Speaking of this fantastic radio station, I think it's important we tell the audience one more time. Oh, I see you eyeing those cards. You want to read some of those cards?
1: Nancy, a donor, said they loved the Open Studios tour recently, and there was an Open Studio tour on Friday for donors that came in. And so if you go to space101fm.org, hit donate, then you'll be invited to the next one of those.
0: Oh, yeah, and you get to join the club, all those people on those yellow cards, and we read out your words on the air.
1: And you might even be able to record something, one of these legal IDs that we throw out every now and then. You can hear. I still have some neighbors that have done those, and I hear them all the time.
0: Yeah, I hear myself do them sometimes. You save us from the FCC. Now I think it's time. This morning, as I was thinking about getting ready for this show, I was going through my responses to my Instagram poll about people's favorite space-themed 78s, and I remembered one that was on my own shelf that I'm a little bit amazed that nobody else came up with, so I couldn't help but pull it for the occasion. It's very Felix-y. It reminds me either of something that Felix would play on Cascade History or a spoof of something that Felix would play on Cascade History. It's by two guys, Buchanan and Goodman, and it's called The Flying Saucer, right here on Jay's Radio Hour, Space 101.1.
2: We interrupt this record to bring you a special bulletin. The reports of a flying saucer hovering over the city have been confirmed. The flying saucers are real.
3: Real, well, I feel what my heart can't conceal.
2: That was the Clatters recording. Too real. We switch you now to our on-the-spot reporter downtown.
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5: This is John Cameron Cameron downtown. Pardon me, madam. Would you tell our audience what would you do if the saucer were to land?
6: Duck back in the air.
5: Thank you. And now the thin gentleman there.
7: What I'm gonna do is hard to tell.
5: The gentleman with the guitar. What would you do, sir?
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5: Thank you. I return you now.
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2: That was the Pelicans' outer space recording Earth. I've just been handed a bulletin. The flying saucer has just landed. We switch you again downtown.
5: Here we are again. We have with us Professor Sir Cedric Fentingmold of the British Institute.

0: This is John Cameron, Cameron again downtown. The spaceman has returned to his ship and is taking off. We return you now to our studios.
1: The flying saucer has gone. There is no threat of an invasion. However, the flying saucers are still around.
2: Don't go away, folks. There's more flying saucer magic on the other side of the record. Here is Buchanan and Goodman with the Flying Saucer Part 2 on Jay's Radio Hour Space 101.1.
1: We are not going to interrupt this record.
3: Yes, we are. The flying saucer has landed again. Washington, the Secretary of Defense has just said...
4: Be that a shame.
5: That was Skinny Dynamo's record. That's a shame.
0: This is John Cameron, Cameron Part 2. Gathered around me are several of the spacemen. Tell us, have you come to conquer the world? And now would you repeat that in English?
6: Don't want the world to have and hold.
7: Hey, why don't you go back where you came from?
8: Don't be angry and drive me away.
0: We return you now to our studios.
1: Here is a news item from Washington. The president has just issued a statement to the spacemen, and we quote...
9: You can do anything, but lay off of my blue suede shoes.
3: That was Pa Gherkin's record, Shoes.
1: We switch you again downtown.
0: This is John Cameron, Cameron downtown.
10: Professor Sedgwick of the British Institute, tell us, how were the saucers able to land?
1: Well, you see...
11: The motor cooled down, the heat went down.
1: That was Huckleberry's recording... The motor cooled down.
10: This is John Cameron, Cameron again. I believe the spaceman has a final parting word.
12: See you later, alligator.
10: We return you now to our studios.
1: The spacemen have gone again, but look to the skies. The saucers will always be there.
13: Always be there.
14: Goodbye, Earth people.
2: Buchanan and Goodman right there with the flying saucer that was part one and then part two, because so much magic they had to put it on both sides of the records. I polled my audience about their favorite space, as in outer space, related 78s, and was frankly amazed that that one didn't make the cut. It was the first of many break-in records, a parody of War on the Worlds, or War of the Worlds, made by two friends with a tape recorder. They ended up getting it pressed, and it did a lot better than they thought. It hit number three in 1956 and spawned a little bit of a fad, which was mostly capitalized on by Buchanan and Goodman. They did dozens of these. It was also the first record to ever include samples. It spawned a whole legal case, which the pair parodied in Buchanan and Goodman go on trial and eventually won. And of course, I had to pull it out because of the space connection, but also because it feels like something you would hear on Cascade of History, or at least a spoof of something that you would hear on Cascade of History. Professor, you said you had a personal connection with that one?
15: Yeah, I remember hearing it as a little kid on a cassette tape. I think my sister and I loved it. We played it over and over and over until the cassette tape broke, something that kids don't know about today, or using the pencil to rewind something and to splice it back together again. That song definitely had some Felix Bunnell vibes to it, that if the spaceship came down somewhere downtown Seattle, I think Space 101 would send Felix there to report on us, and he would report live back to the studio as he so often does. But for him to be able to do that, you have to hit that donate button, space101fm.org.
2: Of course, and we would be first on the case, let's say that. Now I think it's time we break open another box from the mail. Looking at the clock, this one might be the last of the night. This came in from one of my secret auction houses down in Virginia. I am very happy with the deal that I got on this pair of records. I think we should get the first on the turntable now, Eck Robertson with There's a Brown Skin Gal Down the Road Somewhere, right here on Jay's Radio Hour, Space 101.1.

0: Robertson right there with there's a brown skin gal down the road somewhere. You don't know how long I've been looking for a copy of that thing. Cut on a field trip to Dallas, Texas. That would be August 12th, 1929, and they did it in one take. Eck Robertson was the first old-time fiddler on record, the first really of any subgenre of country music. I guess I could say he was the first country musician on record, period. Of course, he got that title for his 1922 cut of The Arkansas Traveler, but I think the best record that he ever did were at this session, joined by his wife and two kids, and that was a mighty fine example of a record from that session. I do have another mighty fine example, Stupid Rare, Stupid Good, Old Time. Do you have any comments, Professor, before we move along?
1: I'm just enjoying the music.
0: It's what I hope everyone out there in Radioland is doing aside from donating. This is the only other record that was in that box coming in from Virginia. Pay attention to the percussion on this one. It's the Fox Chasers with Forked Deer right here on Jay's Radio Hour, Space 101.1.

0: chasers right there with forked deer also cut in Texas, this time 1930, June 12th, for OK Records in San Antonio. And that percussion that you heard on that record that was so not strange, I love it. That was the bones. It's actual cow ribs. After you're done eating your ribs, you make a little bit of music with them and clack them together between your fingers like spoons. You'll still see modern performers play. And as far as I know, that's the only pre-roll recording of the bones on 78, even though they were very common in string bands in the 1910s, 1920s, 1930s. Herschel Brown's band did record with something that might sound similar, but do not be fooled. Those are the spoons like you see buskers play today. That instrument eventually won out over the bones. Sadly, that is the last record from this box, but I do have one more great old-time record from the Depression because y'all requested one more with a space theme. Speaking of space theme... I'm going to keep harping on it. It's vitally, vitally important that you go to space101fm.org and hit that little orange donate button. It's what keeps the shellac spinning, what keeps the lights running, what keeps the transmitter down at UW transmitting. If you like music like this, and by music like this, I mean strange music. We have strange music, great music from all across the spectrum. If you like hearing it, there's one thing you got to do to keep it around, and that's to donate, donate, donate. Do you have any words for that, Professor?
1: We are coming up on the last jam pretty soon, and maybe in a song or two. And I don't know, maybe we haven't hit that bill for the Seattle City Lighter for the thing. So make sure to donate so you can find out what that song is.
0: Oh, yeah. If they cut the transmitter halfway through, that would be a shame. All right. I think it's time for the last one, as selected by the Jays Radio Hour listeners. Favorite 78 with an outer space theme. This is the Happy Hayseeds with the Trail of Halley's Comet right here on Jay's Radio Hour, Space 101.1.

0: Those of you just tuning in, that was our number one Space Jam. Nah, I'm messing around with you. That was the Happy Hayseeds, the Trail of Haley's Comet, although it was a Jay's Radio Hour listener request. And what a strange, strange killer record it is. The first West Coast old-time string band to record, Abraham Lamb on the fiddle and his sons Ivan on the second fiddle, Fred on the banjo, and Logan on the guitar. And they were from John Day, Oregon. So I guess that is another Felix-y record. They did only one session, March 4th or March 5th, in Culver City, California, and came out with two whole records, and they sold a total of 260 copies of that one. Rule of thumb suggests that means there are two or three copies kicking about today. Thankfully, it got reissued. Unfortunately, it was on Timely Tunes, so that might not have even doubled the sales figures. Anyway, it sounds like nothing else on 78, and I'm years away from finding a copy, so I'm really glad that y'all out there in Radio Land requested it. Speaking of y'all out there in Radio Land, there's something important for y'all out there in Radio Land to do. Do you want to tell us about it, Professor?
1: We are finally down to the number one Space Jam. Those of you who have been listening in all 2 days might have heard Mike Fuller had an Italian cover of it, and earlier today, Jay and I have been here, some BC kids played a version of it, but this is the David Bowie version of Space Oddity, number one song, number one Space Jam on Space 101.1.
0: What? Not Uncle Josh?

0: Cal Stewart right there with Uncle Josh and the Flying Sausages messing around. What did we hear, Professor?
1: That was David Bowie with Space Oddity, the number one space jam for Space 101.1 FM's 9th birthday.
0: Thank you so much for joining us on this long, wonderful ride, this 3-hour ride, this 48-hour ride of the birthday blast off, and of course, the 9 whole years. It's one wild ride of Space 101 FM being on the air. Do you have any insightful commentary before we go to the closing theme?
1: And it's not ending. You can donate. Make sure to keep this station on the air. And same time next year, same place, same channel.
0: Absolutely. All right. Thank you so much for joining us. And good night, folks. Thank you so much for all the donations tonight. And thanks for the buggy ride right here by Harry Reaser and his 6 jumping jacks.

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0: Space 101.1 welcomes you to Broken Alaska, the world's only ongoing improvised radio drama series. It's the eve of the mayoral election, and it looks like Brick is about to pull off the biggest upset in the political history of Alaska by defeating the universally adored longtime incumbent, Tommy Frost. But first, there's the little matter of Gordy, the Canadian oil company geologist who's about to drill a test well inside of Brooks Books and Other Things.
1: If you don't step away from that drill, man, I'm going to let the cat have you. This is a place of business.
0: Oh, I'm sorry. I'm going to try to, you know, minimize disruption.
1: Minimize? How about eliminate disruption?
2: Gordy, you cannot drill without an environmental impact statement.
1: I've had to put tarps over fiction, nonfiction, cooking, science, and biography.
3: I will not let this travesty occur. You will not drill. As head of the town council, I am in charge of who drills where, and you are not drilling in the middle of this bookstore.
0: Well, I'm sorry, everybody, but, you know, I got the okay from Winnipeg.
2: Heather runs this town, which is at times unfortunate.
3: For once, I am in agreement with Brick.
1: And never mind the environmental impact. What about the impact on my business? This is a part of my livelihood.
0: Well, you know that if we find oil under your business, you might get a cut.
1: I don't want to cut. This is my home. How
0: it's a
1: dare
0: really,
1: you come in here
0: oh, it's
1: and
0: a really
1: to
0: nice bookstore, too. I really like it.
2: Well,
0: here.
2: It was, wasn't it, Gordy?
1: Well, yeah, until you pulled the roof off it to stick that drill right in the middle of my counter.
0: Well, we'll put it back together unless we find oil, eh?
3: Mayor Frost will have something to say about this, I assure you.
2: And so will Mayor Brick.
1: Well, Mayor Brick, Mayor Frost, I have something to say about it. Nobody's listening to me.
0: I've got to say, Heather, you know, I've been to a lot of towns where I drill test wells, eh? But I've never seen anybody chain themselves to the floor like that. That's really impressive.
3: This is my place. This is my town. And as God is my witness, you will have to drill into my heart, into my moose soul. I am the breath and the life of this community, and I will not let you destroy it. I love these chains. I love this floor. You will not drill.
0: Oh, don't worry. I'll just get one of the riggers in, cut the chains, and move you out of the way.
1: Oh,
0: it's no problem.
1: No, I won't.
3: I have the power of the moose within me. I am going to lie on this floor and breathe and become the moose. And I will let this spirit reign over this broken town, and you will not drill.
0: Well, I am a little hungry. Maybe I could go get some lunch and come back.
1: Good. That's great. Go to Felcher's. Go to Austinville. Go to Kenai. Go anywhere but my bookstore. I'm going to be sending your company an invoice for the repairs to my roof, the repairs to my floor, PTSD counseling for any and all of my cats.
3: And my chains. I'm going to make you pay for these chains.
0: Okay. I'm going to go get some lunch and I'll see you later.
1: Thank God he's gone. Oh, I've got to start moving stuff over to Munsky's. Anywhere it'll hold it. Here, no, Sarsfield, out of the box. I've got to put books in that box. This is not a time for you to be a cat.
2: Hey, Mark, I'm sorry about all this. If I was mayor, this wouldn't be happening.
1: I'm really grateful to hear you say that.
2: Mark, whatever happens, I'm with this town on this, all right?
1: I know.
2: Just remember that.
1: I better put some more tarps down and I'll see you at the Election Eve party tonight.
2: Anyway, I've got to go and head over to Election HQ and find out what Tasha's doing.
1: See you tonight.
2: Excuse me. Sorry, Heather. I just got to step out through here. Watch your legs there. Okay.
3: Have fun at your party tonight. Tomorrow, Mayor Frost will win once again, and he will take his rightful place as the greatest mayor Broken has ever seen. Because tomorrow on Election Day, you are going to lose. Lose.
2: All right. See you later.
3: Lose.
0: Moments later, Brick is in his office with Tosh, his Ukrainian campaign manager. The latest poll numbers are in, and it looks like the Brick wave is about to become a reality. But they're leaving no stone unturned. And there are a lot of stones in Broken, so that's quite a feat.
2: Tosh, I have talked to everyone 3 times today.
4: In Ukraine, we have a saying, fourth time charm.
2: Oh, goodness me. Yes, all right, yes. Yeah, well, I can walk up and down again and say hello, everyone.
3: Perfect. And while you do, you take these candies with you. I take the M&M. I have been up all night, see? I take the white Sharpie and I put the line down the M and it turns into a B. Goodbye, M&Ms. Hello, B&B for brick and brick.
2: Wow. How many have you got there?
3: Oh, bags.
2: It looks like there's thousands of them.
3: Filters had so many. They not know the expiration, but...
2: And you used a marker?
3: Yeah, the white Sharpie.
2: Isn't that toxic?
3: Oh, toxic. You Americans, everything is toxic. You know nothing about toxic.
2: Hey, hey, hey. Now, what happened with this ad in the paper?
3: Well, Joey refused to print your ad in Bugle, so...
2: Really?
3: Yeah,
2: right,
3: but,
2: the only ad that the Bugle's ever had an application for years, and it gets knocked back.
3: Yes.
2: Wow.
3: True, but I take to Austinville, and there is full page ad now in the Austinville Gazette. Maybe some Brokenites be in Austinville, and they will read it.
2: Well, I tell you what, Tosh, would you get on the phone when we're finished here, order me 200 copies delivered urgently, and I'll just put them out tomorrow.
3: Oh, absolutely.
2: Yes.
3: Good idea. And your heart is showing, Brick. People now see who you really are. And with you as mayor, things will change.
2: I think you're right. I really feel that people are really on board with... I'm so pleased. It makes me so happy.
3: And we will celebrate you tonight at the party.
2: Okay, well, do those things. I'm going to go and talk to everyone again, and then I'm going to head over to Rose's.
3: She's going to make what is it?
2: She's making the centerpiece, the flowers, and all that for the party tonight.
3: I don't know what you said to Rose to convince her to be able to put up that big billboard. Come on, tell me your secret. How did you do it? How did you soften her up?
2: Well, you know, Tosh... I may not know some things, but there's one thing I know, and that's women. You know, I could talk the robe off the Statue of Liberty. I am an expert. It took a while, but she finally succumbed to my charm.
3: Oh, you're not an easy man to say no to, Brick.
2: Oh, well, thank you. I gotta go. Oh, by the way, could you shoot down the laundromat and pick up a package of laundry that's waiting for me there?
3: No.
0: 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As we return to Broken, we find Rick at the produce stand going over the plans for his pre-election celebration with the constituent who matters the most to him, Rose.
4: I think it's going to be about this big, and the centerpiece will be sort of an oblong shape. I'm using these chrysanthemums and forget-me-nots, and then I was thinking maybe some white roses to sort of set it off. What do you think, Brick?
2: Well, I had a couple of ideas. I'll run them past you.
4: Of course. And
2: I was thinking that we could actually have like the seal of the town of Broken, maybe set on an Alaskan flag sort of thing as a centerpiece, yeah?
4: How big were you hoping this was going to be?
2: Oh, I don't know, 8 feet by 4 feet.
4: You don't know that I can do that. We only have about 2 hours left before the party starts,
2: oh,
4: Rick.
2: Yeah.
4: I don't think I'm going to be able to do that. I'm sorry.
2: Oh, that's okay. It's just an idea. I just thought it was kind of sweet.
4: It's a great idea, but...
2: Yeah, well, I like your ideas.
4: Hey, I wanted to thank you, too, for letting me work up in the lab still. Even though those German scientists are really kind of weird to be in the same room with, I do appreciate all the time you've let me spend up there, because... The sprout that I've been growing from the dried herb has gotten really big. It's almost like 6-7 inches tall now. I don't think it's oregano anymore, though. I don't know, maybe it's a sage or something.
2: I took a look at it the other day, and it to me, it's looking unusual. I don't think it's oregano.
4: Anyway, I've been meaning to get Carlos up there to look at it. You know, he has a PhD in botany, but he's been so busy with his brother Manuel trying to redo the Mamacita Cantina, I think is what they're going to call it, right? The old Harbor Palace restaurant?
2: Yeah. Yep.
4: Have you been in there? I took a look through the windows. It looks like it's coming along nicely.
2: I've kept my eye on it. You know, they got a permit for that. Did you know that, Rose?
4: Of course they got a permit for that. Everybody needs a permit for everything.
2: But yeah, but they actually got one from Heather.
4: You should see the salsa fountain they're putting right in the middle of the room.
2: I have seen it.
4: I think you're going to be able to take tortilla chips right up to the salsa fountain and just dip them right in. Isn't that cool?
2: Yeah.
4: Are you all set for the party tonight?
2: Yeah, I've just talked to everyone four times today, everyone I know is coming, except maybe Heather. I'm not sure whether she'll be there.
4: Oh, she'll come.
2: You think?
4: I know she's been really anti your mayor election, but I think she'll still show up, right?
2: Yeah, I hope so. As long as Gordy doesn't show up, that's all I care about.
4: He's trying to start work down at Brooks Books and Other Things today, isn't he? I can't believe he's going to drill right in the middle of the floor.
2: I can't believe any of it, Rose, honestly.
4: Honestly, Brick, tomorrow when you win that election and you become mayor, you need to make him your top priority. You need to get that driller out of this town. Promise me that'll be your first priority before anything else, before the potholes, before streetlight installation, whatever. Just take care of the driller.
2: That's number one on my list of things to do, Rose. Yeah, I noticed that you and Gordy have been spending time together. You know, it's hard not to see.
4: Oh, well, I mean, we've been having dinner together sometimes, but, you know, I'm trying to convince him not to dwell in Broken, and I'm trying to get the idea across that he doesn't have to do this, and I've been subtly trying to, you know, convince him to go elsewhere.
2: The subtle hand brushing and holding hand thing, that was just you working on him to get him out.
4: You know, have you noticed how polite that guy is?
2: He's so polite. He's very.
4: He has a lot of pictures of his puppy, too. It's really cute.
2: Really? His puppy. Mm-hmm. You've seen his puppy pictures.
4: Hey, you know what I was thinking, Brick? After you win the election tomorrow, maybe to celebrate sometime next week, maybe we could go on out to that 500 acres of land you have outside of town together and maybe see where you're planning to build your cabin in the woods.
2: Really?
4: You know, maybe we could pack a little picnic lunch and walk out there together on a sunny day, and you could sort of show me around. What do you think?
2: That would be the most wonderful thing I could think of doing, actually.
4: Wonderful. Good.
2: You. Okay.
4: Yeah.
2: It's
4: next week.
2: Set in stone.
4: Like Wednesday? Does that work for you?
2: Perfect.
4: So just win the election, throw that driller out of town, and then you and I will go on that picnic.
2: Well, don't worry about that, Rose. Getting him out of town and getting this whole chapter behind us is number one on my list.
4: Good.
2: I want that to end, believe me.
4: I'm glad to hear we're on the same page.
2: Oh, we are. But if you believe nothing else about me, you can believe that.
4: I believe you, Breck. And I believe in you, Breck.
2: Oh, you take my breath away, Rose. Okay, yeah. I'll win the election. I'll get him out of town. And then next Wednesday, you and I will have our tete-a-tete.
4: I'm looking forward to it.
2: All right. Thank you.
4: You're welcome.
2: You've made my day.
4: Good. Well, now I just have to finish making your centerpiece. So what do you think? What about this one? Oh, this rose has a couple of sort of bad petals on it, but I can pop those off and it'll still look really nice, I think. What do you think?
2: I think so.
4: Cool.
0: Things are not so pleasant at Brooks Books and Other Things, where the Gavian Energy crew has set up a huge drilling rig right outside, removed part of the roof, and a giant drill bit stands poised to plunge into the floor right by the cash register.
1: Parnell, you get down from there. Yeah, we've got to get you out of here, buddy, so you come on. Come on, be a good cat. Come down off of the fiction shelves. Please, we've got to get you in
0: the
1: cat.
0: Okay, Phil, can you put the target down on the floor where the drill bit is going to go right into the wood?
5: Hey, Gordy.
0: Okay, beauty, eh?
5: Why are you doing this to poor Mark?
0: Well, you know, George, the thing is that the permit that allowed us to drill was really, really broad. And it even gave us permission to drill any place we want. It was amazing. I've never seen anything like it.
1: Come on, I need you to be a good cat. Look, Sarsfield's already in the carrier. Please, just get in the carrier. Come on, I need you to help me out here, please.
5: What's the date on that?
0: It was from 20 years ago, eh?
5: 20 years ago?
0: Yeah, like August 14th, I think.
1: Come on, buddy.
0: Okay, well, if you'll excuse me, Homer, can you put those steel bars over there instead of over there? Because they're going to be in the way here.
1: All right, look, Gordy, if you're going to have to drill, could you at least do something like put some more visqueen up over historical fiction? Oh, I got to get Brooke's picture off the wall.
5: Hey, Mark.
0: Oh, George. And Homer, put the visqueen up over the world history section. I don't want any oil splashing.
1: They're going to punch through the foundation of the building. It'll be structurally unsound. I'll have to pull the whole thing down.
0: Bart, can you make sure that the drill, when it comes all the way down, it's not going to hit the rest of the roof? Because I don't want the whole thing coming down, eh?
1: Sarsfield, there you are, buddy. You come here. Yeah, you just hang on to me.
0: Let's see now. So, I got the map. I just want to make a last-minute calculation here. Okay, yeah, the angle's right of the drill. Double check. Yeah, there's no gas lines underneath the store.
5: Hey, Mark.
0: I hate it when we hit a gas line. It makes such a big mess, eh?
5: I think what we should do is go over and check with Heather and see if she found anything that says that they get to do this. It ain't over till it's over.
1: It's over. I've got Winnipeg's least wanted roughnecks punching a hole through my building right now.
0: Betty, can you make sure that the capper is in place just in case we do hit oil before we get down to the 7,700-foot level?
5: It's always darkest before the dawn, Mark.
0: Okay, Beauty. So, you guys, I'm sorry. I'm going to have to ask you to leave now for your own
1: safety. Oh, no, I am not leaving my own bookstore.
0: Well, I understand,
1: you are not
0: Mark,
1: punching a hole through my livelihood. If I have to bungee cord myself to a drill, I will do it.
0: Well, don't worry, Mark. We're going to minimize any environmental impact to your business.
1: Oh, I'm about to do some environmental impact. I'm going to impact you right out the front door of my bookstore.
5: Mark, come on,
1: well,
5: Mark.
1: You are not taking my livelihood from me.
0: This is
1: the last piece of Brooke Allen that I have left in this earth.
5: Mark,
0: I don't know who this Brooke is, eh, but I have to call the people in Winnipeg to tell them that we've started drilling. So I'm sorry, but you know, I know I'm Canadian, but even we have our limits to our patience, eh?
1: Well, guess what? You've just hit mine.
0: Well, all right. Betty, you in position?
1: Betty, don't you even think about it.
0: Okay, give her.
1: No. That's a 100-year-old hardwood you're drilling through right there. You're getting it all over the place. That varnish has been in place for decades.
0: I'm sorry. What'd you say, Mark? I can't hear you over the drill.
1: You're drilling right through history.
0: History's over there.
1: The floor.
0: Oh, I thought you meant the section. Sorry.
1: The floor was
0: gone. I need you guys to get out of here.
5: Oh,
0: for your
5: shut
0: own
5: up,
0: safety.
5: Gordy.
1: George,
5: come on.
1: You let go of me.
5: No, come
1: George,
5: on, buddy.
1: Let go of me.
5: Come on, Mark.
0: Gabian
5: Mark.
0: Energy won't be responsible if you're killed.
5: Mark, come on. Let's go to the dinghy. I'll buy you a drink.
1: I own the bar, George.
5: Yeah, sure. You can buy me one.
0: Looking good, Benny. Are we down at the 100-foot level yet?
6: The people of Broken have packed into Brick's office for his pre-election bash. They've always liked a winner and are enjoying basking in his glow. Of course, the election isn't the only thing on their minds. There's Gordy and his test wells, and Mark continues to be plagued by dreams of Pugsy, the little dog whose body holds the spirit of President Warren G. Harding and who has been sent by Mark's mother to save the town. And, well, that's enough setup for now.
7: Boy, this is a really good party, isn't it?
8: This is wonderful.
9: I really like these B&B.
10: Wow, yes.
0: So, Mark, I'm really sorry about the bookstore, but I'm sure they're going to do everything they can to keep the building in one piece.
5: I don't know, Bert. That building's toast.
1: Yeah, it is.
5: Listen, I've got enough gold to build that place into a palace if you want.
1: I don't want your gold, George. I appreciate it. That bookstore was irreplaceable, and it's gone. It's done. I don't know what I'm going to do. I'm going to have to pull it down, start over again somewhere else. The bookstore was the last part of my life that made any sense, George. God, my career is... I don't know what I'm going to have to do about my career. I don't know where I'm going to write another book. The bookstore is where I did all my writing. That was my office. That was my space. That was where I did my best work. To make matters really worse, George, Bert... I see Rose. She's palling around with Brick. She's having dinner with Gordy, that fiend who's currently punching a hole through the last bit of my sanity in this town. Not to mention that ridiculous dog is not getting out of my head.
0: You're having the Pugsy dream still?
1: They've never stopped. Go to bed at night, there he is. Demented little bug eyes boring into my brain. This last one. He's staring at this enormous hole in the floor of the bookstore. And he looks back at me and he says, You will find your destiny, or you will find your doom underground.
0: Dear, that's not very clear, is it? I don't know what Pugsy wants. I wish there was some kind of charm, some spell, incantation, remedy, potion, poultice, that anything that I could put on my forehead to get that damn dog out of my brain.
5: Jeez, Mark. I thought you were kind of strange before, but dreams about a dog?
0: So, Mark, when you say there's something about Pugsy, what do you mean?
1: This is something my mother told me, and you two have to keep it quiet. But there is something particular about this dog. The dog is a vessel that contains the spirit
7: of... Mark, have you tried these new candies? The B&B Brickman candies? They're so good. I wanted to make sure you have enough for tonight, and I can leave them out after the election, and he is mayor.
3: No. Brick will never be mayor. No, Brick. Do you remember, Mark? Remember that time that glorious, beautiful Mayor Frost... He went down to the Jackal River because someone brought an alligator to Broken. And Mayor Frost, he was strong, and he took his shirt off and his beautiful hair and his gleaming body. And he took that alligator by force, and he brought it to George, and they made beautiful handbags for everyone. Remember? It was a glorious time for Broken.
0: I seem to remember that was Bob and Mabel Sharon who did that.
5: Right. And I could never sell any of those.
3: But the mayor has done so many. That trip, it was so fun. Margaret took us on that glorious trip. It was wonderful. Yeah.
8: That's a good trip. Yeah, I remember that Frost did that. That was a good time.
1: That was wonderful.
8: Still not voting for it, but that was a good time.
0: It was fun until we almost all perished.
1: Yeah,
3: but the great times we have had in this wonderful town, we're more like a family. Brick is not part of this family. We need to support the head of our family.
1: The absent head of our family.
7: Well, precisely, absent mayor. Now we have Brick, who we know what his heart is really about.
3: I'll tell you, his heart has been drilled out and has nothing in it. Just like that maniac Gordy, if that is his real name. Please, it's important to vote. Vote for Mayor Frost. Okay. Please vote for Mayor Frost.
4: All right, Heather, thank you for that information. But everybody, I want you to know that, of course, this is Brick's election eve party, and we're all here to support him. And I would just like to announce the man of the hour is here. And Brick, you know, I have to tell you, when you started this campaign, I was certainly pretty hesitant, and I was not gonna at all ever consider even voting for you. But well, you've changed my mind, Brick. Over the last few weeks, I've seen a side of you that I hadn't seen before, and I think I speak for everyone here that we're all really excited for you. How about a speech? Everybody, let's give it up for Brick. Brick.
2: Thank you. Thank you very much. I really am happy to have you here tonight. And when I'm mayor, I will make sure that this town has prosperity, safety, and security for its people. And the man shouldn't be judged for what he's done. I'm thinking that a man should be judged on what he's doing and what he's doing for his town. But anyway, I just want to say tomorrow it's your choice.
3: It's your choice. Remember who has been mayor of this town for the past 20 years. Who has taken care of you? Who has kept these roofs over your head?
2: Well, gee, thank you for that, Heather.
0: Well, you have my vote, Brick. You know, I always thought you were sort of a backstabbing jerk, but now I know you're not backstabbing at all.
2: Well, thank you, old man Fletcher.
0: Well, Brick, I've created just for you a special Mayor Brickman blend of beans that are from the Harar region of Ethiopia.
4: Oh, Bert, those look lovely. Here, can I smell?
2: Oh, my smell.
4: Let me smell
2: gorgeous.
4: Those.
2: Gorgeous. Smell that.
4: Ooh,
0: they
4: that's
0: have a nice
4: delicious.
0: Blueberry note.
2: Wow.
5: Can you smell it from here?
2: Thank you so much.
4: You know, Brick, maybe you should make that for tomorrow morning. Like at breakfast time, we could have a cup of that coffee and celebrate our big election day tomorrow.
2: What, you and I?
4: Yeah, sure. Why not?
0: You wanted the coffee so you and Rose could drink it together. Yes. Oh, yes. That's why I made it, of course. Yes, yes. Wonderful. Wonderful.
2: All right. Let's raise our glasses. I'd like to toast you all.
3: Stop the presses. Whoa, everybody.
9: Everybody, put down your glasses of yes. Put down, spill out your champagne.
2: Grab a glass, Joey.
9: No, I don't drink on the job, and that's what I'm here for, on the job, Mr. Brick. I have some information for all of you. Y'all know how I've been doing research into Brick's past. I have some info that's going to make you reconsider your vote tomorrow.
2: Joey,
9: I looked through all the files, not only in Brick's office, but even in the state offices in Juneau. And here is a scoop. You want to know who's responsible for that horrible driller in Mark's store right now? Huh? It's because of him.
0: Brick?
9: Him, Brett Brickman.
0: What?
9: 20 years ago, Brick arrived in Broken, and the first thing he did was convince Mayor Keeley to sell all those mineral rights. Mayor Keeley retired the next day. What a coincidence. And moved to the Bahamas. And Brick got a huge cut of the money.
0: What?
9: Yes. I'm afraid I have something else to add here. Even worse, I found that permit Brick and Mayor Keeley used to give away all our rights. Take a look right here. This is the permit. You know who signed that? Heather O'Hearn.
0: Heather,
10: you signed
0: away the mineral rights?
7: All right, you found me out. I just started my job in Broken, and I was so happy to be part of this wonderful community. And they needed a permit. That was my job. They said I had to get this permit. I mean, I was new. I didn't know. I wanted to go places in this town and...
1: So let's get this straight. You wrote the world's most lenient permit to kill my bookstore.
7: I didn't even know what those words meant on the permit. They filled everything out. They just said, you sign here and keep your mouth shut and everything will be fine. I was just following orders.
4: Heather, you knew this all this time? You knew Brick was responsible for the driller in town and you didn't tell us? How could you do that to us, Heather?
7: Well, nothing ever happened. Nothing ever came of it. And I never gave Brick another permit. I swore I was never going to let anything bad to happen to this town.
0: Here. It's not your fault.
7: It's not?
0: No, you were young and naive.
7: I was young and naive.
0: And Mayor Keeley, he was really quite a jerk.
7: He wasn't the nicest boss. I mean, not like the mayor now.
1: Brick, you killed my bookstore.
2: It was 20 years ago, Mark.
1: So and you managed to get paid.
11: Okay, fake news. We don't have a witness to anything. 20 years is a long time.
4: Tosh, we have the permit right here. Look, it says Brett Brickman, Mayor Keeley, and Heather O'Hearn signed that permit. Brick, how could you do that?
2: Well, once again, I was trying to bring revenue into this town.
4: Don't you see what you have done? You have destroyed Mark's bookstore. You've potentially destroyed the entire town. You've sold the entire mineral rights to this Canadian drilling company.
2: Things are different now than they were then.
4: Right? I don't think they are, Brick. I think you've tried to snowball us all to believe that you have changed. But, God, it's all about the money for you, isn't
2: Rose,
4: it?
2: Rose, I would never...
4: Just stop talking to me.
0: You are turning over a new leaf.
4: What kind of leaf is this? I've got to go. I can't
2: Rose.
4: Even be here. Goodbye.
2: Rose.
4: I can't even be here.
1: I'm going to go follow her. You have managed to get your filthy hands all over everything I love in this town. Thank you very much,
2: please,
1: Brick.
2: Don't.
5: Is that how you built that house, that mansion up on the hill?
2: I built that with hard work, George.
9: And cash. Remember, you told us how you paid cash for that.
2: Look, I made money out of it. And, you know, I never thought they would drill here. There's no oil under here.
0: You drove a stake through the heart of this town.
12: What are all of you people doing here? I've been looking all over town for you. Bert, I'll be damned. You look like you've been going to the gym. Hey, wait a minute. Is there a gym in Broken now? Margaret! Oh, my goodness. Margaret! I always love seeing you, Margaret. Margaret, you know, I'm reminded now that you used to tell the best stories about Woodrow Wilson. We have to do that again. And there's George. George is still alive. That's surprising. Okay, but good. Well, I'm back. I'm back in Broken, and I am glad to be here.
7: Oh, my goodness. It's really him.
2: Oh, no.
13: Who? Who is that?
7: It's the one, the only Mayor Tommy Frost. Oh, my goodness. Oh,
2: no.
7: Welcome home, Mayor Frost. Oh, my goodness.
0: 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Starring in this week's episode were Michael Crowley as Mark, Paul Einhorn as Brick, Mike Fuller as Bert, Gordy, Old Man Fletcher, and the announcer, Kayla Vern Jazz as Tosh, Julie Bragg as Heather, Carrie Aguila as Rose, Carol Sparer as Joey, and George Birch Wirtz as George. It was written, directed, edited, and produced by Carrie Aguila and Mike Fuller. Music by Audionautix.com. We'd tell you what's coming up next time on Broken Alaska, but since it's improvised, you'll know as soon as we do.
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My name is Brandon Sparks, and each week we take a look at a historic or notable baseball lineup and try to construct the ultimate set of walk-up songs across decades and genres for each player and get you pumped up for your next at-bat. 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But before we get the show started, I ask that everybody listening to Space 101.1 right now, if you are willing and able, please rise for the playing of our national anthem, performed tonight by Flight of the Conchords.

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0: Is it cold out in space, Barry? 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

0: Give it up one more time for the Flight of the Conchords and their song, Bowie, our national anthem. Tonight on The Walk Up, we are celebrating space, including this radio station, music, and the hated Houston Astros and their 2004 National League Division Series Game 5 game against the Atlanta Braves.
1: A trip to the National League Championship Series at stake. It's the Houston Astros and the Atlanta Braves. And kind of an eerie Batman movie kind of vibe here. Kind of gloomy, kind of overcast and misty. But here we go, the Braves and the Astros.
0: And tonight we are closing out our weekend-long birthday blast-off here on Space 101.1 FM. 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The only weekend all year long that we ask you to do this, by the way. Let's finish out strong. And tonight we'll give those Astros new space theme songs, walk-up songs, to celebrate. Keep in mind, most walk-up songs are just 15 to 30-second snippets to get a player pumped up, hopefully get the crowd pumped up, tell you something about the player that is coming up to bat, or fit a ballpark theme. We'll hear the whole song, but think about that short amount of time in each song that you think might get you ready to step to the plate. And now, leading off for the Astros, the left fielder, Craig Biggio.
2: Katie.

Now batting for the Astros, the center fielder, Carlos Beltran.

In the top of the second inning, two runs on two hits, no errors, and nobody left on base. The score after 1.5 innings, Astros 2, Atlanta 0. In that set of music, you just heard Girl from Mars by Ash off of their 1996 album, 1977. That was for the center fielder Carlos Beltran. He went 4-for-5 in this game. Great game for him. 2 solo home runs and 5 RBIs. He is a 9-time All-Star and a Hall of Famer. Came over from the Royals mid-season during this 2004 season to help them move on in the playoffs. Before that, you heard I Lost My Heart to a Starship Trooper by Sarah Brightman and The Hot Gossip. That's right, an English, the classic English soprano who starred in Cats and Phantom of the Opera. She started as a disco singer with The Hot Gossip, and that is her song from 1978. That was for the left fielder Craig Biggio. 3-for-5 in this game, 2 runs and an RBI. He is also 7-time All-Star and another Hall of Famer for this Houston Astros team. Again, we're taking a look at the Houston Astros versus Atlanta Braves game on October 11th today, but in 2004. And we're also talking about Space 101.1 FM's 9th birthday. That is right. It is our 9th birthday, and we are celebrating by playing a bunch of space music tonight on this show and all weekend long. In fact, we did the top 50 countdown of space songs during the birthday blast off. You heard 2 days full of programming, a lot of our DJs and other people telling you their stories and telling you why they love Space 101 so much. 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I close it out on midnights. I'm super happy to be the last thing you're going to hear during our birthday blast off show. 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All right, let's get right back into this lineup. Houston Astros versus Atlanta Braves in the National League Division Series, October 11th, 2004. It is Game 5. Batting third, the first baseman, Jeff Bagwell.

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0: Earth people, New York and California. Earth people, I was born on Jupiter. Earth people, New York and California. Earth people, I was born on Jupiter. Earth people, New York and California. Earth people, I was born on Jupiter. Earth people, New York and California. Earth people, I was born on Jupiter.
1: Controlled by gamma light.

in California. 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Earth people, I was born on Jupiter. Earth people, New York and California. Earth people, I was born on Jupiter. Earth people, New York and California. Earth people, I was born on Jupiter.

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Earth people, New York and California. Earth people, I was born on Jupiter. Earth people, New York and California. Earth people, I was born on Jupiter. Earth people, New York and California. Earth people, I was born on Jupiter.

blood in the ocean. In the top of the third inning for the Astros, one run on one hit and nobody left. The score after 2.5 innings, Astros 3-0. In that set of music, you heard Masked Wolf with the song Astronaut in the Ocean from 2019. That was for the right fielder Lance Berkman, who went 2-for-4 in this game with 2 runs scored. And before that, you heard Dr. Octagon with his song Earth People off of his album Dr. Octagonakina. Oh my gosh. Dr. Octagonakinagologist. Oh my gosh, I couldn't get it right again. Let's do it one more time. Dr. Octagonakologist from 1996. That's a harder word than I expected it to be. That was for the first baseman, Jeff Bagwell. He went 1-for-4 with a 2-run home run in this game. And that is yet another Hall of Famer for this Astros team. They had quite a group of players. This is The Walk Up. My name is Brandon Sparks. You're listening to this show about the Houston Astros versus Atlanta Braves in the National League Division Series Game 5 on October 11th today, but all the way back in 2004. And you're listening to a bunch of space songs for the Astros in celebration of Space 101.1 FM and our 9th birthday. That is right. This radio station is 9. Turned to 9 this week, and we're so happy to be here with you. I'm so happy to be here with you. My story, a little bit about me. I did radio during college at the great KGRG in Green River Community College in Auburn, Washington, and absolutely loved it. Had such a great time. That was, though, during a time when, training to become a DJ maybe wasn't the best idea because the radio industry was on its way out. And, you know, that was always sad for me. I did keep up with it a little bit. I did some play-by-play. This year I'm going to be returning to the play-by-play booth for the Tacoma Stars indoor soccer team. So, tune that in. I'll be doing play-by-play this year for them, something I have done in the past. I've worked in sports a little bit, and one of the things I love doing the most is programming the music for teams and picking out walk-up songs, picking out in-between-inning songs, and, had that kind of go away at a moment there that I really didn't want it to go away, and I really craved it. And luckily for me, I discovered Space 101 right at the right time, when I really wanted it and really needed it, and pitched this show to them and found like-minded people who saw the value, saw that, it would be a good show to put on the air. And, so that is how I ended up here at Space 101.1. I'd love to know how you showed up here listening to Space 101, if you're in the neighborhood or maybe you listen from far away. 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Again, if you can just give us $10 one time, that is perfectly great. 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I would really appreciate it. 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We are volunteer-run community radio from Magnuson Park, broadcasting mainly North Seattle, but yeah, boy, you can get us over in Bellevue. I've heard us over on Alki. I live in West Seattle. I can get it on Alki and a little bit up into that. I live on the backside, so I can't hear it from my house, but I also can tune in on the website. 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
telling you about how much they love this station, and I hope you do too. 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Batting fifth for the Houston Astros, the second baseman, Jeff Kent. Harvey.

Now batting for the Astros, the third baseman, Morgan Ensberg.

In the top of the sixth inning, one run on one Carlos Beltran homer, no errors, and nobody left. The score after five and a half innings, Astros 4, Atlanta 2. In that set of music here on Space 101.1 and The Walk-Up, that was Destination Moon by They Might Be Giants off of the 1994 album John Henry. That was for the third baseman, Morgan Ensberg. He went 2-for-5 with a run and an RBI in this game. And sticking with the moon theme for this set, before that you heard You Will Go to the Moon by Moxie Fruvis off of their 1997 album. That was for the second baseman, Jeff Kent, 2-for-5 with a run and an RBI, and yet another Hall of Famer for the Houston Astros of 2004. Specifically, October 11th today, but 2004, Houston Astros versus Atlanta Braves, the National League Division Series. And, well, we're going to get into some, you know, we kind of move the genres around here in this show quite a bit, as does a lot of stuff here on Space 101.1 FM. 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And that is one of the things I love the most about Space 101.1 FM. 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Let's get back into the music. Batting seventh for the Houston Astros, the shortstop, Jose Vizcaino.

In the top of the seventh inning for the Astros, 5 runs on 6 hits, 1 Braves error, and nobody left. The score after 6.5 innings, Astros 9, Atlanta 2. In that set of music here on the walk-up, you heard right there VHS or Beta with the song Bring On the Comets. That is the song. I've told you my story a little bit ago, but I wish I worked for a team called the Comets, because I have desperately wanted to use that song. There's a song in there's a hockey team called the Utica Comets in the American Hockey League. There's also a baseball team, a Triple A team called the Oklahoma City Comets. And man, I pray that those two teams are using Bring On the Comets in some ways for their team, because that's just I feel like that's perfect for introductions or whatever for those two teams. And that song I've always wanted to use. That was for the catcher, Raul Chavez. He went 1-for-2 in this game. Played parts of 11 seasons in the majors, but never got more than 64 games in one season, including one season he played one game for the Mariners. That was in 1998. Just one game for the Seattle Mariners in 1998. Before that, you heard Gone to the Moon by Future off of the 2011 album called Streets Calling. That was for the shortstop, Jose Vizcaino. He went 1-for-4 with a run and an RBI. He played 18 seasons in the majors. Again, my name is Brandon Sparks. This is The Walk-Up. This is a show about the Houston Astros versus Atlanta Braves, the National League Division Series from October 11th, 2004. And we're playing Space Songs for the Astros and Space 101.1 FM as we wrap up this birthday blast-off weekend here on Space 101. Again, my show, 11 to midnight, closing it out. And hopefully, I'm hoping that we can get a few more donations before we close this weekend out, as we have had programming all weekend long, 12 hours on Saturday, 12 hours on Sunday of live programming from DJs, guests, other community people asking you to donate to this radio station and help it go. 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My favorite level probably is the $10 a month level. That's $120 for the year. So just, you know, that $10 a month, that's just a coffee or a small meal here in Seattle. It's really all that it takes to help us out, keep us music going here on Space 101 FM. All right, let's get right back into this Houston Astros lineup. Batting ninth, the starting pitcher, Roy Oswalt.

0: In the top of the eighth inning for the Astros, 3 runs on 4 hits, no errors, and 2 left on base. The score after 7.5 innings, Astros 12, Atlanta 3. Right there, you heard Emmy with the song Like a Party. That was the Irish entry into Eurovision from 2025. You know, just a real smart move to have a song about a dead dog that orbits the, you know, the world as one of your Eurovision entries. Just, you know, it's a fun song. It's upbeat. It's you know, a lot of fun. But, you know, it is about having to think about the poor dog Laika who passed away in space. Whatever. It's a good song. I liked it. It was fun. Still strange as a Eurovision entry. It actually turns out to be Ireland's last entry into Eurovision for the time being, since they have boycotted Eurovision from 2026 and will do it again next year in 2027 because of, well, Eurovision being weird about a certain country that probably shouldn't be participating. All right, that was for the starting pitcher, Roy Oswalt. He was batting ninth in this game. A 20-game winner for the Astros in 2004. Just one of the best pitchers in the game during the 2000s. And, yeah, had a great game in this one as well on the mound for the Astros. Again, this is the Houston Astros versus Atlanta Braves, October 11th, 2004, here on the walk-up. And again, you know, we're coming up on midnight, just about closing out this birthday blast off here on Space 101.1. And asking you one last time before we close this weekend out, please head on over and donate right now to space101fm.org. 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All right, that will almost do it for tonight's The Walk Up. 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Now it's time to bring in the closer. Brad Lidge had 29 saves during the regular season, but he was not needed in this game. So it was Dan Wheeler that came into the game and finished it off for the Astros.
1: Jones lifting it to left. And at long last, for the first time in their 43-year history, the Astros have won a postseason series.
0: Wheeler will come out to Prodigy's Out of Space. 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

saw a blind man standing on a corner yesterday, baby. He couldn't hardly tie his shoes, but he had a harmonica and a guitar strapped around his neck.

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1: 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I'm DJ Crass But Kind, and I curate a punk variety hour every Friday at 11 p.m. Looking forward to listening with you.

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1: This is an earthquake preparedness message from Space 101 and LEAP, the Laurelhurst Emergency Action Plan. You probably know that the Pacific Northwest is one of the most active earthquake zones in the world. Every month there are hundreds of earthquakes here. Most you would never notice, but if a big one comes, you want to be ready. 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
1: It's very difficult to keep the line between the past and the present. You know what I mean?

Hey, it's John. Yes, that John. Calling from the disputed and often contested border between Roosevelt and Ravenna. On the Roosevelt side, we listen to Space 101.1.

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0: It's a few minutes past 10 a.m. Seattle time. Up next, the Magnuson Park Live Song of the Day, featuring songs recorded exclusively for Space 101.1. Here is
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1: Turn out the lights. The party's over. They say that all good things must end. Call it a night.

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But that don't keep her love from dying. Misery calls for me, the part is over.

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Life for me was just one party and then another. I broke her heart so many times, had to have my party wine. Then one day she said, sweetheart, the party's over. Turn out the lights, the party's over. They say that all good things must end. Call it a night.

How's it going? This is Dion Arcade, your host for the Electro Skate Rink. If you like groovy beats, new disco, and EDM, then check out my show, Wednesday nights at 10 p.m. here on Space 101.1 FM. Thank you.

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